jobs in New Brunswick, Bob. Working in the bush of Buck-tush. Working in the bush of Buck-tush. Working in the bush of Buck-tush. I said goodbye to Tatamagush. Working in the

make much of a push. I got a house and a job and a son called Bob. Working in the bush of Buck Tush. 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Working in the bush of Buck Tush. I'm a long way now from Tana McGush. Working in

0: Wait, got the eeriest feeling something evil is lurking. 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
1: What?
0: 12 inches

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0: 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It's time for another Wayne's Music Mix chapter.
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He was looking for a soul to steal. 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When he came across this young man sawing on a fiddle and playing it hot, and the devil jumped up on a hickory stump and said, "Boy, let me tell you what. I guess you didn't know it, but I'm a fiddle player too. And if you'd care to take a dare, I'll make a bet with you. 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

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'Cause I told you once, you son of a gun,

0: 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It's time for another Wayne's Music Mix chapter.
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7: Grazie, Wayne.

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0: future. 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

0: about it. 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
7: Grazie, Wayne.

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"Nope." 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"Here's your sign." 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

0: Here's your sign.
1: I took my family on an RV trip across the country. 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It's 120 degrees. 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Nope. 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

0: I don't mean to sound like a snob, but that man, worrying about his car, you know what I mean, he's not alive. If you can do what you say, why don't you wake him up?
1: Just tell me what happened.
0: You could ask him, but he couldn't tell you. That's the point, isn't it? He couldn't tell you.
1: Can you tell me?
0: I can tell you this. In that car, there was nothing, see? Nothing, just talk. It's fair to say, isn't it, that a man like that doesn't think. He doesn't really feel. He goes through the motions of being human because nobody told him different.
1: Look, you may be the best surgeon in town, but you're not making yourself very clear.
0: Okay.
1: What doesn't he think?
0: Okay, for all I know, he may be a very clever and successful person.
1: Successful in whose terms?
0: In our terms.
1: His terms don't matter.
0: Yes. In some sense, they don't matter. I know that sounds awful. I probably don't even mean it. Maybe I have the whole thing wrong. The only thing to do is to try to make things better.
1: In whose terms?
0: Look, I'd like to explain to you about that guy. He's enclosed in himself. He goes on and on. I get the feeling that he just isn't concerned with other people. I mean, everything else is a matter of taste, a matter of opinion. But if anyone can live on this earth and not care about other people...
1: So you cut his head off. The thing you really seem to hold against him is typified by what you did to him.
0: I did nothing to him. He's okay. I put it back on. The head, I mean.
1: His head.
0: Yeah, I put the right head back on. In that car, I was suffocating. Not just there, lots of times. We're helpless, really. You as well.
1: If we are helpless, then we are not responsible. But there is a difference between things. I can hold my breath, but my blood flows regardless.
0: You can hold your breath for a little while, but if you stop the blood flowing, that's for good.

barely 16, back in Mississippi, in my white Monte Carlo with my greener girl with me. Know it drove me crazy. You're sitting way over there. But when we crossed over the levee, switch turned on. Something about the water once the sun was gone. They helped me find the words and the courage to say.

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From Paris, I'm Jessica Carter Wilson. Macron turns Africa Forward Summit into a Hey Hey Hey Etiquette Crash Course by Jessica Carter Wilson. 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Today's news. During the Africa Forward Summit, French President Emmanuel Macron interrupted a young African presenter, shouted, "Hey, hey, hey," and demanded silence, insisting that bilateral talks belong in private rooms. Macron, the self-appointed maître d' of global civility, seized the microphone and reminded a crowd of budding innovators that the only thing louder than their ambition should be the echo of his own French-inflected rebuke. The moment the young speaker dared to speak, the French president declared a, quote, total lack of respect and ordered the room to either hush or exit, turning a high-tech forum into a disciplinary detention. Colonial Playbook 2.0, when protocol becomes pantomime. What began as a discussion on blockchain, renewable grids, and AI-driven agriculture quickly devolved into a reenactment of a 19th century salon, complete with a pompous host reminding guests how to set their napkins. Macron's outburst was not a misstep, according to his diplomatic aides, but a necessary reminder that Europe still knows how to keep a room in order. In his view, the digital future of Africa cannot be built on the shaky foundation of an unfiltered civil society. "We are simply restoring the natural order of discourse," declared a spokesperson for the French Ministry of Soft Power, eyeing the camera with the solemnity of a judge at a spelling bee. If our tech experts can't respect the talk-in-rooms-only rule, then how can we trust them to respect the code of conduct that keeps the internet from spying?

tone for your complaints, or how to hold your hand while your country's internet goes down. In the end, the Africa Forward Summit proved that the most viral content at a conference is not a breakthrough app, but a president shouting, "Hey, hey, hey," into a mic, reminding everyone that the only thing louder than progress is the echo of an old world ruler demanding that the world, for once, behave like a well-behaved classroom. That's all from today. From Paris, I'm Jessica Carter Wilson.

flops. And they don't know to get away, so if I start spitting at you, forgive me. It won't be personal, I can promise you. Well, anyway, what a great theater to play in. Ain't this nice? We've been here before. Nice and cool here, too. Anyway, we've been in Canada now for a week. This is the last night of a three-week tour that we've been on. Like I say, we started out doing the tour, and of course, we're calling it the Vintage Tour. Well, we are, because that means kind of old and rare and all that, and because we picked those songs to do from the 60s and 70s. Of course, I like to think of myself like wine. That's a wine-making term, the vintage. I like to think I'm like wine and that I just get better with age. Well, anyhow, but that's kind of why we're dressed in our hippie garb. We've all kind of got our vintage clothes on. So I'm sure there's a whole bunch of you out there that know these songs and love these songs from the 60s and 70s. But right now, I'm going to do a song because I went to one love-in in my life, speaking about the 60s and 70s. And I married the first man I met. And this is a song I wrote about him and an old gal who's trying